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1: 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The conversation's alarming. Everyone sounds the same. 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

0: Първата станция за музика. Това е Радио Мая.
1: I think that I'll keep loving you way past 65. 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